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1: 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I let on a woman of the match go judge Mukar, was Pago Macato.
0: Yeah, Bar Shuming or Ixer Shuming or Ixer Shuming.
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0: Rally Bogatler, Riggs, okay, writer, let's change up a family. Look on now.
3: Man of the match.
0: Hey, look at now.
3: The Ronald Gay Braga.
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3: Well, I come on, Rilato, Jagamo, Belfort, and Jonathan St. Jerome.
0: All right, so Riggs, all right, so Riggs, I'm a mole, I'm a mole, deep way.
3: I'm a mole.
0: Hey, Jara, okay, right, early chin to my FM. Tobe.
3: Man of the match.
0: Nalekai.
3: I will now choose man of the match.
0: Ah, Riakai.
3: Ah, you need a monk for one of the more of the shore of the lambent.
0: Hey.
3: Man of the match.
0: Tobe.
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0: Adibamulewa Riggs. La la. Raulebo, the chain to my FM, Logana.
1: Man of the mess, man of the mess.
0: What are you going
1: to do? I really do, Molan.
0: Riakai.
1: Ah, from the palace to Emilu.
0: All right, Emilo.
1: I have a mamma, I go to a fellow.
0: Adimamole, or Rixari Mamole. La, la, Raulebo, I say, Raulebo. Dia mamola ar ko lena ka mathobeng
4: man of the match are le toner mo triple five mo
0: yeah
4: e ka middle pack still about to middle pack man of the match
0: yeah
4: ona ta kona tika ntso tsa o ndadi
0: ala la re o le bo ah, so little pale away that we gave a little fell. Oh, wow, did it, boom, check a check.
4: Man of the match, I go to Tamisha, man of the match, I go for lunch, I will get a man of the match, I can come out to Porto, but I get Yamaputo.
0: Yeah,
4: go for lunch, man of the match, Kyotoga.
0: La la la la.
4: Man of the match,
0: I can talk about
4: Johnny.
0: Yeah,
5: man of the match, man of the match.
0: Tobela.
5: Man of the match.
0: Arlebo of Odil, Arlechi.
6: Really, two will see man of the match.
0: Tobela.
6: Yeah.
0: Right, bro, Jim.
6: Ala
0: 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Ala la, Raulebo ka Joseph Harle chain Tobela FM le gona.
7: Man of the match.
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2: 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Share this prayer with your friends and bless their month. Dear God, as we enter the month of September, I come before you with a heart full of hope and faith. Thank you for your continued blessings and for the gift of each new day. I am grateful for the guidance, strength, and protection you have provided throughout the past months. Heavenly Father, I seek your wisdom and discernment as I step into this new month. Lead me in all my decisions, that I may walk in your truth and righteousness. Fill my heart with peace and my mind with clarity as I navigate through life's challenges. May your presence be a constant source of comfort and strength. Lord, I ask for your abundant blessings upon my loved ones. 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I pray for those who are facing difficulties or hardships. May your healing hand touch those who are sick, and may your comforting presence be with those who are hurting. Father, I also pray for growth and success in this month of September. Open new doors of opportunity for me in my work, studies, and personal life. 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Thank you, Lord, for your unfailing grace and mercy. As I journey through September, may I always seek to honor and glorify your name in everything I do. I trust in your perfect plan for my life and look forward to the blessings you have in store for me. I pray all these things in the mighty name of Jesus Christ. Amen.
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1: 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Crime intelligence is hard at work. We are looking at all avenues and see if we can be having that a correlation. Looking at the similarities of the crime scenes, the signature that might be found at the crime scene, whether it will suggest that there is a serial killer.
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8: 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And what we want to improve in the city of Johannesburg is a couple of things. We can't be having the tale of two Johannesburgs. There's one Johannesburg which is Ossentin or Rosebank, and then there's another Johannesburg or Soweto, no Alex, no Cosmo. Each Johannesburg must be one. The services that must be delivered, the same services delivered in Rosebank must be the same services that must be delivered as Soweto.
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9: And the two-thirds of the 11, I think Congress will also assist in terms of calculation. It goes to almost 7 affiliates.
10: Yes.
9: It goes to 7 affiliates. 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
6: Sheletse Mathaba wa NUM o re mogatlho wa gabo o tlhaotswe Mike Shinyange go ba moetapele wa COSATU gomme o re ba ka se fetole sephetho seo.
11: Of the suspension. Therefore, there will be no Congress without Mike Shinyange. By the way, we have not even entered into the credentials. There are a lot more that are going to come in credentials. There are many candidates that are questionable, but we are still coming to that.
6: Motlatsa president wa mathomo wa COSATU Mike Shinyange o re komiti khuduthamaga e dirile tswelopele malebana le dikgakgano le gore o swabešitswe ke go fegwa ga gagwe ka gone hao.
12: Of course it's not a nice thing to be whether it's a workplace, whether it's any organization belong to, it becomes a sad moment for you, but also at the moment when you are preparing to come and deal with the issues that are affecting the country as part of the an organization that we are grappling with the political and economic issues of the country. In other words, the timing of the Congress in a critical moment of our country, it then defocuses. But it's a matter that we're dealing with. I don't want to ventilate much, but in terms of the feeling, obviously it's not a nice feeling.
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15: In this regard, there can be no justification for violence, intimidation or discrimination of any sort against foreign nationals. Such conduct has no place in a constitutional democracy and undermines the values of human dignity, equality and social justice upon which our society was actually founded and continue to actually make sure that become strong. The state is responsible for enforcing immigration laws and must do so within the framework of the law. No individual or group has the authority to take the law into their own hands.
0: O re tseno gare ya selete magareng ga maAfrika go akaretswa le badudi ba dinaga dišhele ke o e tla tswela go pele le ka Aforika Borwa.
15: As a significant destination within the region, we recognize both the contribution that regional and integration of Africa can actually bring to the development of our country, but also to the development of the region, but most of all to the globe as a voice. Effective migration management requires solutions that are lawful, humane, and responsive to the realities faced by both host communities and those that are migrating to those communities. We must also address the misinformation and the disinformation that often distorts public understanding on many other issues that are happening in our country. Public discourse must be guided by facts, evidence and respect for human dignity. Ultimately, the most sustainable response for migration lies in addressing its root causes by promoting peace, expanding economic opportunities, creating jobs, empowering young people and strengthening regional integration and development, as I've already said.
0: Ho salebia lo speaker sa parlamente Thoko Didiza o re go tsofatswa ke gore taba ya bofaladi e tla lebelelwa conferencing ye. 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
15: South Africa has been open in this debate to say it's not just a matter for South Africa. It's a matter that globally we need to engage on, learn experiences from one another, and find a way of actually addressing it. And I do think that the Commonwealth Africa region and the decision they've taken of having a committee that is going to be a fact-finding mission engaging with South Africa would actually look at what South Africa's government have done in addressing this issue, what South Africa is doing in engaging its society and their experiences on these issues of migration. And I'm sure at the end of the day, we'll be able to find a common ground.
0: Mududuastudu wa Common Parliamentary Association, Dr. Christopher Kalila, o re selete sa CPA sa Africa, se lebeledisa taba ye.
16: So this is a matter which is very much known to us because it was brought to the attention of the Commonwealth Parliamentary Association Africa region at its meeting, at its annual meeting, which was held in Malawi not too long ago. As a matter of fact, 3 weeks ago, and the Commonwealth Parliamentary Association has proceeded to constitute a committee which is addressing this matter. And what I would like to say as chair of the CPA committee at this stage is to allow the process of this committee, which has been is looking at this matter.
0: Yo ebe ile modula stulo wa CPA, Dr. Christopher Kalila, aruma pego ya go rulaganywa ke Abongwe Kobokwana, nna ke Matumisi Kuba, wa tlhokwala tsela.
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6: Today we went safely to Jimiston Mortuary. We identified the body of our sister. And I can safely say we positively identified the body of our sister, Tonzo. And then furthermore, we are going to take it from there, pending on the processes of the SAPS, because the investigation is still taking place. So upon their finish of their part of the postmortem and other processes that the SAPS is undergoing,
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7: a woman that was found lying on the side of the road. She has been declared deceased. Not much. We are urging any member of the public, any family member who has reported a missing person to perhaps report at the Oliphant police station as well as the Kempton Park police station or any nearest police station. You will recall that the acting PC yesterday indicated that there are in those four cases, there are two women that are not yet identified. The second one was badly decomposed, so it's quite difficult for us to obviously identify that particular victim.
5: Mateo re sale ka pelang go ruma gore dipolao tseo ke tsa mmolai wa batho ka bontsi setlhopha sa go etwa pele ke Majoro General Mpuso Khumalo se bapetsa mabohlatse go tswa mafelong a go fapana go 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
8: Let us let the police do a thorough investigation. I am not willing to say I suspect that this is the work of a serial killer. There are three options: either a serial killer or boyfriends and or people with who are trying to hide, their evil deeds of killing.
5: Mapodisa a tlhotlheletsa basadi kudu bao ba ratang go kitima go dira bjalo le ba bangwe ba seke ba kitima ba le noši ge dinyakišišo di tswela pele. 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
1: 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We did not go to a stage and call the commission a thief. That record is who we are. And it is not for sale in a dispute over 6 councils.

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2: We have put all these cases together for a proper profiling and proper analysis of the information. Crime intelligence is hard at work. We are looking at all avenues and see if we can be having that a correlation, looking at the similarities of the crime scenes, the signature that might be found at the crime scene, whether it will suggest that there is a serial killer.
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3: So I mean, whenever you run on the team and represent the Springbok and you've got the Springbok on your heart, you know, you just want to go out there and make everyone proud, make your teammates proud, make your family proud, make South Africa proud. And yeah, whenever I go out with all of my friends and my mates, you know, it's a dream come true to live this dream. So yeah, this doesn't only belong to us, it belongs to South Africa as well.
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4: Few players that we had in the previous edition, we could not get Fletcher because the team seemingly sometimes training with the senior team. We managed to get Lazola, who played all the games last season. We also have Takalani, who was the second choice goalkeeper. We're waiting for Kumuzo Madiba from Brazil, hopefully will arrive by tomorrow.
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5: I don't know what I'm saying.
2: I don't know what I'm saying.
5: I don't know what I'm saying. I don't know what I'm saying. I don't know what I'm saying. I don't know what I'm saying. I don't know what I'm saying. I don't know what I'm saying. I don't know what I'm saying. I don't know what I'm saying. I don't know what I'm saying. I don't know what I'm saying. I don't know what I'm saying. I don't know what I'm saying. I don't know what I'm saying. I don't know what I'm saying. I don't know what I'm saying. I don't know what I'm saying. I don't know what I'm saying. I don't know what I'm saying. I don't know what I'm saying. I don't know what I'm saying. I don't know what I'm saying. I don't know what I'm saying. I don't know what I'm saying. I don't know what I'm saying. I don't know what I'm saying. I don't know what I'm saying. I don't know what I'm saying. I don't know what I'm saying. I don't know what I'm saying. I don't know what I'm saying. I don't know what I'm saying. I don't know what I

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1: You know that they were all sexually molested, or at least majority of them they were found to be sexually molested, except for one that was found in a state of decomposition, but the other four, yes, the team can confirm that they were sexually molested. And the details of others, I did allude that so far only two have not yet been identified. So out of the five here in Kempton Park, the only two bodies have not yet been identified.
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2: The trial within a trial is set to resume this morning, with accused number one, Musa Kekana, expected to take the stand. He is expected to testify about the sequence of events that occurred on the day he was arrested for the 2024 murder of Vereeniging engineer Armand Swart. 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Sasha Naidu, SABC News, Johannesburg.
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4: 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We accepted it on the night. We did not go to a stage and call the commission a thief. That record is who we are, and it is not for sale in a dispute over 6 councils.
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2: Yeah, one thing that made us go through and go over the line is the honesty of our members. We didn't promise them anything. They know who is SAFA. They know where SAFA come from because they are SAFA themselves. So first thing, we didn't talk about compensation because it's the members' obligation to ensure that they elect structure of SAFA that will serve them in different levels. One thing that people made a mistake about, it was to focus only on one position, which is the position of the president.
1: Mutheletse tshe ke tsona tshe le gore be go sare tshe tsona tshe dingwe o to di theletse ka seripa gare go tshe go iria seswae.
0: We have seen a bit of papa di go tshe le FM, le Vicky Sijamoleja.
3: Hey, Lejoy, go quit your toko.
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2: 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What did you say? What did you say? What did you province What did Africa say? 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
1: 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Emergency medical services certified both victims dead on the scene. Preliminary investigations have established that the deceased were taxi owners. The motive for the shooting is subject to police investigations, and no arrests have been made at this stage. Police are appealing to anyone who may have information that could assist in the investigation and lead to the arrest of the perpetrators to contact the nearest police station or Crime Stop line on 08600 10111.
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2: 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But the other four, yes, the team can confirm that they were sexually molested. And the details of others, I did allude that so far only two have not yet been identified. So out of the five here in Campton Park, the only two bodies have not yet been identified.
0: Khorotseko ya Johannesburg e tla re mo mesong ya lehono ya theeletša bohlatse go tšwa go tlhatse molatong wa maitekelo wa polao kgatlhanong le Bosmuskat Matlala le balatofatšwa nae ba bane. 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
3: The trial within a trial is set to resume this morning, with accused number one, Musa Kekana, expected to take the stand. He is expected to testify about the sequence of events that occurred on the day he was arrested for the 2024 murder of Vereeniging engineer Armand Swart. Kekana's testimony comes as the state had provisionally wrapped up its case in the trial within a trial. Sasha Naidu, SABC News, Johannesburg.
0: Modula studio wa Common Parliamentary Association Christopher Kalila o re go hlomilwe committee ya go nyakišiša mabaka ao a hlotšeng gore mmušo wa Nigeria o se tsenele conference ya bo16 ya Parliament ya dinaga maloko yeo e bego e swaretšwe ka Cape Town. 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
4: Commonwealth Association as a forum remains critical for South Africa to this day. That does not discount South Africa's participation in other multilateral fora, because we believe that all of them have got their role. Emphasis may be different depending on what the forum is about. For instance, if you look at our theme this time around, it looks at strengthening international law and parliamentary democracy in the changing world order. Looking at Commonwealth leadership in this point in time,
0: tabagolo e re maphodisa ka provinceng ya Gauteng a nyakišiša polao ya banna ba babedi bao ba bolailweng ka go thuntšhwa ka Toornfontein go la Johannesburg maabane motheletše ditaba re ka se di fetše a re kopaneng gape ka iri ya senyane go kwa tše dingwe.

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0: Rated Janaluena, we are Sela. 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
1: The scourge of gender-based violence and femicide continues in South Africa, and it seems as though men have declared war on women. Our femicide rate is 5.1 times higher than anywhere in the world. And we, as Not In My Name International, are calling on men to stand up, intervene when they see a woman being harassed or followed, report suspicious behavior, not just to police, but to community forums. Silence is complicity. We need to make sure that women feel safe around us.
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2: 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Emergency medical services certified both victims dead on the scene. Preliminary investigations have established that the deceased were taxi owners. The motive for the shooting is subject to police investigations, and no arrests have been made at this stage. Police are appealing to anyone who may have information that could assist in the investigation and lead to the arrest of the perpetrators to contact the nearest police station or Crime Stop line on 08600 10111.
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3: Mdlalose is facing 17 counts of murder as well as charges of attempted murder and arson. His lawyer's absence last week delayed the proceedings with the state, saying the attorney had suffered a family bereavement. The court also needs a medical doctor to clarify some of the victim's post-mortem reports. Mdlalose is expected back in court today, the 15th of September. For SABC News, I'm Luyanda Qanta in Johannesburg.
0: Tuna ka kantorong ya moporesidente Marupin Ramokgopa o re ga go na lebaka la go kwagala leo ka lona bafaladi ba tshwanelwang ke go tlaišwa ka mo Aforika Borwa. 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
4: in this regard, there can be no justification for violence, intimidation, or discrimination of any sort against foreign nationals. Such conduct has no place in a constitutional democracy and undermines the values of human dignity, equality, and social justice upon which our society was actually founded and continue to actually make sure that becomes strong. The state is responsible for enforcing immigration laws and must do so within the framework of the law. No individual or group has the authority to take the law into their own hands.
0: Taba kgolo e re go hweditswe setopo sa mosadi ka kwa Thema go la Springs ka botlhabela bja Johannesburg. 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
8: Hello,
7: are you on? Are
8: you
0: on? I'm not going to be able to get a little bit of a little bit of a little bit of a little bit of a little bit of a little
9: bit of a little bit of a little bit of a
0: little bit of a little bit of a
9: little bit of a little bit of a little bit of a little bit of a little bit of a little
0: bit of a little bit of a little bit of a little bit of a little bit of a little bit of a little bit of a little bit of a little bit of a little bit of a little bit of a little bit of a little bit of a little bit of a little bit of a little bit of a little bit of a little bit of a little bit of a little bit of a little bit of a little bit of a little bit of a little bit of a little bit of a little bit of a little bit of a little bit of a little bit of a little bit of a little bit of a little bit of a little bit of a little bit of a little bit of a little bit of a little bit of a little bit of a little bit of a little bit of a little bit of a little bit of a little bit of a little bit of a little bit of a little bit of a little bit of a little bit of a little bit of a little bit of a little bit of a little bit of a little bit of a little bit of a little bit of a little bit of a little bit of a little bit of a little bit of a little bit of a little bit of a little bit of a little bit of a little bit of a little bit of a little bit of a little bit of a little bit of a little bit of a little bit of a little bit of a little bit of a little bit of a
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1: 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Our femicide rate is 5.1 times higher than anywhere in the world. And we, as Not In My Name International, are calling on men to stand up. Intervene when they see a woman being harassed or followed. Report suspicious behavior, not just to police, but to community forums. Silence is complicity. We need to make sure that women feel safe around us.
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2: The six accused have been in custody while the court considers whether they have made out a case for release on bail. 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The state has painted a different picture, arguing that releasing the accused could undermine the interest of justice and potentially place witnesses at risk.
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0: ke se dibe ka Breadwin le Timmy Thomas fela mogo thobele FM mo shato wa tsebo le boithabiso.

0: Robert Kelly, you know, you saved me. 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
2: This morning, we just received a WhatsApp message from all the work groups that was circulating that there's a body found here of a woman. And then we then rushed here to discover that the body was a woman. And then you can see that the body was dumped here because when you check the scene, you can see that this incident never happened here. But the body was starting to be decomposed. All that information, we just got it from the police when they did their investigation. Because as they arrived, they opened the body and then they went in to check what was happening, what might be the cause. They then see that the body was starting to decompose.
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3: Oftentimes, criminals escalate in the crimes that they commit. So if the DNA forensic database was up to date, it could have made it much easier to connect people to previous crimes. If it was something that started earlier, the DNA would have already been there. And now, to link these five, you will need DNA. And unfortunately, our database is not up to date.
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4: 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So all this has just been promises that has not happened.
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5: Some patients have since been or are currently being transferred to facilities within the Cape Metro to receive specialized care based on their individual clinical needs. We are encouraged that other patients have been discharged and are recovering at home. Our teams will continue to provide the necessary care to those who remain in hospital.
1: Naga ya Ukraine le ya Russia di letse di fošana ka mello le ge president ya naga ya United States Donald Trump a boletse gore dinaga tše ka bobedi di dumelelane gore di tla emiša ka go hlasela manene go parara tšona mohlagase. James Landale wa BBC o a bega.
6: In recent weeks, petrol stations in Kiev have become a favored target for Russian drone operators, and the mayor, Vitaly Klitschko, said one had been hit overnight in the southeast of the city. And early this morning, the crump of air defense missiles could be heard in the skies as a second petrol station was hit. The Russian authorities reported a large Ukrainian missile strike overnight on the southern city of Taganrog on the Sea of Azov. The regional governor said a gas pipeline and warehouse were damaged. In his overnight address, President Zelensky welcomed what he called a strong U.S. proposal for a mutual halt to strikes on critical infrastructure. He said Ukraine was ready to support de-escalation, but only if Russia showed it was ready to end the war.
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2: 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Mm-hmm. And in this case, re tlo bua ka di residential properties. So the landscape is the framework, the slope, and everything, the elements around that property that is considered under the category landscape. Yes.
3: Re ke tswa ka montlong ka mo wakong. 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
3: a ke re watswa o tswa ka mongwakong ka mo landscaping ya rena e thoma kae e thoma go e tswa ka monyako wa ka mo kitcheneng or ka mo dining room
2: 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patio relative to your garden is we consider the landscape so it's important to think about what's happening in your patio space from your living room to your patio space to your lawn area what is the transition so that's where we come in we design that space the patio the garden relative to your house
3: are lekeng go itumatoma kale le ka ba Setswana sepedi re no tlhakatlhakantsha di silukile o ka no tlhalosa re boela morago ga nyane
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2: 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So yes, and then you use them in different parts of your landscape. 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
2: 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frequently, every 2 weeks, every 1 week. Then you water. Muriru atameti. Much as your garden must be watered here and there, or naturally by the rain, by pula. And then it grows. Mara, as your hair grows, tanto trimming the split ends. 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Dihula in certain directions because di latela letsa tsiaker. Mara o tla tshola go direction ele. Yela kontlung ore yela connects to. So you do what? You trim the branches. Also so that sfate sa teng se gone gola in a shape that is manicured, or in a shape that is in a taller shape or in a wider shape. So yeah, you can wa gone manipulate sa gore sfate se gola in which way by trimming. And then maintenance, renka se tsabele, renka se tsabele maintenance. Because we renka se gone re I need a 000 maintenance garden. Garden is ki element epilang. Garden is a living and breathing element. You understand? We're talking living elements. So, wari kono tabela maintenance. Ranga kono kenya di artificial lawn di inge mara. They need to be maintained at the end of the day.
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0: 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Gona ni water scarcity here and there. So go botlhokwa gore re bitse Dakane Landscaping Design Studio because re tlo sheba jarata ya gago gore okay, jarata ya gago e emiso ntlo ya gago e north facing or e south facing or e east facing. 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Your succulent plants they don't require a di tlhoke metsi and a di tlhoke shade, di tlhoka letsatsi most of the time, bo di alu. And then number 3 gore o sa compare what you saw in the magazine. Remember what you see on the magazine is tailored to that specific design of the house. So Luena, you need your own design and outlook of your garden to complement your house, even to complement color ya ntlo ya hao. 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
2: Doctor, doctor, no. What about Siriti Sarina? I saw no dear Mashata can hope.
1: What's the bank of Siriti?
2: Let's go to my car.
1: Your car? Your car? Your car? Your car? Your car? Your car? Your car? Your car? Your car?
2: Your car?
1: My car? Now. Are you?
2: Your car? Your car?
1: Now. Start talking.
2: Okay. 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
2: multiple times, but I'm in rate. Sorry, Dr. Letebe.
1: When I was so
2: aggravated, case, Dr. Letebe. And as a woman, I have to support because I can support John John as a nyaka. I can't support
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2: Each of these women was a valued member of her family and community. Their lives mattered. The circumstances in which these women lost their lives are deeply disturbing. No woman should have to live in fear in her home, at work, or while going about her daily life. We cannot become accustomed to reports of women being killed. We welcome the multidisciplinary team mobilized by the South African Police Services to investigate the deaths of these women.
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3: Bishop, I can confirm that we were indeed furnished with contents of the docket. We have had the opportunity to fully consult with our client. At this point in juncture, Bishop, I can indicate that I hold instructions to submit written representations to the Office of the Director of Public Prosecutions. We have started drafting the representations, and we hope to have them submitted within the next 2 weeks.
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4: 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So all this has just been promises that has not happened.
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2: Yeah.
3: Especially over a long period of time, whereby over a period of 2 months, 6 women have been discovered to have been murdered in the same area or in the same vicinity.
2: Mm.
3: So that is very concerning and as well as very disappointing for us as an organization, but also as gender-based violence activists and women.
2: Bebele mbuzi, mapolisa are basadi ba ba tsantsho mothomongwe re tlhokomele mesepelo ya bona ba bangwe bontsuno ya mushumong ka botse daily basis o ya mushumong sepela mo sepelang gona le ra gore mbana re fetole mesepelo ya basadi ba go ba re dieng ka baka la gore o ka re ba re hey basadi ala tsana lo sepela le no na ro le di sha o fitaka.

0: Anyone not in my name, Barriela Barre. Lenalina Gauru, would you enter over a serial offender link analysis? We're in Lenaga
1: so
0: secure.
1: So, if there's a similarity in the case, which is what we have seen, I mean, they six female bodies, the same bruises, the same stab marks, and all of these things. So, if you are saying that we need an analysis from the South African Police Service as well as the task team that has been established by the Acting National Commissioner, and we want this so that we are able to treat this not as a day by day thing, but so that we're able to deal with it so that we avoid having a seventh or eighth body identified. We want to track how are these women being killed, what it is that they were doing, so that we're able to identify who it is that is doing these actions.
0: We do not put on our Musho government is an alemano ama woods akuka lunch and a little bit of gender based violence.
1: I think for us, government are really enough, or Musho are really enough. So we want to focus on pushing government to take accountability, but also more importantly, have more preventative measures, and I don't mean expecting women to protect themselves. We're referring to not just reacting to what has taken place, but to increase the visible policing in Rhodesfield and other parts of the country. Partner with civil society would be a very important step to take, because civil society organizations are on the ground and they're dealing with these issues day to day. So it's very important for government to work with civil society organizations as well as the private sector and private companies who do support civil society organizations. But the most important thing from government is to ensure that they take responsibility and accountability. And I think the last part of it would be to have a victim-centered investigation, because we want to know these women had names, they had families, and a lot of the times they had bright futures ahead of them. So the fact that every single day women are being raped and killed is very disheartening. And moreover, if government continues to stay silent, they are being complicit in these crimes.
0: Eke fejalo wena boitumelo o nagana gore lena ya lekagele le NPO ke eng se le ka se dira differently gore le thibele dintlwa tse tsa kra dipolao tse tsa basadi go na le se le ka se dira goba sa lena e dio ba o bolela.
1: Currently, we are organizing a 5-day long men's march. The plan to start on Thursday, and this would be in an around Pretoria. No details will be provided, but so much. The pickets will be in taxi ranks and should be used in other areas in Pretoria, so that women feel safe as they walk on the taxi ranks, because we don't want to place the responsibility of women's safety on women themselves. I don't think it's fair, because our view is that women don't kill or rape themselves.
0: Le bo ile go dubule tsena lo wena bo itumela le ka moso mo ngwa nesho e se tsena ka o le go pela gore nge le tle lo swae swae nyana re go rena le na le le not in my name international le ka diang re le bo ga go dubule tsena lo wena bo itumela
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2: The discovery of multiple women murdered in the Kempton Park area is deeply disturbing. While the investigation must establish whether these cases are linked, the possibility that a perpetrator or perpetrators may be targeting women demands our urgent and determined attention. The meeting with the investigating team will provide an opportunity to assess the progress of the investigation and ensure that all necessary resources and operational support are being brought to bear. We appeal to anyone with information that may assist the investigation to come forward through the appropriate police channels.
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3: We are not happy as women and as the community of Matema because of this thing that is happening. This thing has been happening day by day now because we have cases that are coming from Kempton Park. The same thing is happening. So we are asking the government and the police to take action to this thing that is happening because we're not happy. If they are not taking the action and then this thing is going to continue happening whereby women are being killed like this. It's so sad to see another woman lying down like that. It's very sad.
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4: Bishop, I can confirm that we were indeed furnished with contents of the docket. We have had the opportunity to fully consult with our client. At this point in juncture, Bishop, I can indicate that I hold instructions to submit written representations to the Office of the Director of Public Prosecutions. We have started drafting the representations, and we hope to have them submitted within the next 2 weeks.
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2: 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for more information o tlo ko website ya bona oro tlo nlata ko Facebook ngiyaka khane sita yone na le mshumo for end user computer technicians ke di position say 2 motho wa gona tshwantse ya ba le certificate in IT and 1 year experience bana le mshumo gape for accounts payable officer motho wa gona tshwantse ba le diploma in finance and 2 years experience closing date ke 16 September 2026 for more information o tlo ko website ya bona oro tlo nlata ko Facebook ngiyaka ya mafelo go reconstruction education and training authority bana le moshomo for a senior manager in project accounting 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
2: These incidents are causing fear and uncertainty in our communities and especially among women. As government, we share the concerns of all South Africans and we mourn the lives so cruelly taken away. Law enforcement agencies are working urgently to establish the facts, keep communities safe, and bring the perpetrator or perpetrators to justice.
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3: We are not going to rush the investigators because we need to ensure that they do a thorough job. This is not an investigation that you can rush because it's quite complex. It involves a lot of women have been murdered. It may at this stage involve multiple perpetrators, but let's leave it to the detectives because we want the detectives to give us the real perpetrators. So if we put them under pressure to speed up investigation, we might make mistakes and we don't want to arrest the wrong people. So we are pleading with the people of South Africa, the people of Kempton Park, to exercise a bit of patience, and we do understand their concerns, their anxiety, they are valid.
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5: 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He then took a duvet that was on the bed and covered me with it. He then said to me, I must give him the firearms or you break my head. He will blow my head, meaning that he will fire me in the head for my head to blow up.
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2: A body of a female in her late 20s was observed in the river in Clayville next to Tembisa Mall. Therefore, this body will also then be included as part of the, to be investigated by part of the whole team. Therefore, we don't have, it's no more 6 bodies. This one will include it as the 7th body, so that we don't leave anything. But she was found naked but with her underwear on. Okay. Yeah. She was naked but with her underwear on. We don't want to speculate whether clothes were taken by the river, flow of river or what, but we included it now to be part of what we are going to look at.
1: O sa lebelo President Cyril Ramaphosa ne tshe gore melato ya mana o le dipolao tsa basadi go ralala le Kempton Park if you wish di kholo o le ledi wa President Vincent Magwenya.
3: These incidents are causing fear and uncertainty in our communities and especially among women. As government, we share the concerns of all South Africans and we mourn the lives so cruelly taken away. Law enforcement agencies are working urgently to establish the facts, keep communities safe and bring the perpetrator or perpetrators to justice.
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4: 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So from our standing as the province, we are sure that we have done everything in our power to make sure that the things run and are done smoothly.
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6: 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Therefore, this body will also then be included as part of the, to be investigated by part of the whole team. Therefore, we don't have, it's no more six bodies. This one will include it as the seventh body, so that we don't leave anything. But she was found naked, but with her underwear on. Okay, yeah. She was naked but with her underwear on. We don't want to speculate whether clothes were taken by the river, flow of river or what, but we included it now to be part of what we are going to look at.
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6: Currently, okay, I think I'm going to go to the next one. I'm going to go to the next one. ke tsaya ya sekolong wa ka 2020 e ke re ke bo ya sekolong ke tshele tsa le na le ole ne le ho ba mo ke tla ke le motho le go
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6: All right, so here we are at Listening APs. Listening APs is a device that helps eradicate the chances of human trafficking, gender-based violence, and other social related issues. And so currently, we are still in the concept stage, and it's higher by all means to get it out of the concept stage, reach it to the product stage. But probably because of the fact that we're developing such technology-based solutions, you need more than the hope or the belief that we have for one day we will save the world. This is a great idea, evolving in health potential. We also have the problems that you have already mentioned for a Renalibu tag. Basadi, Renalibana, it is something you know is back on a day-to-day basis. However, we do not have the funds to make it viable at the moment. And that really changed me because on a day-to-day basis, I really feel the numbers are increasing. And even with Choco, because these are hopes, kids, great winner, but when we're in Banaba, Banaba, Sitiba, Polisitori, Mawilia, William, Miracle, Mutu, Wally, Pussy, then only to find out for a Mawwa, any. A body guy that's really painful. That's really, really painful. So, the problem that we are facing currently with our community is if we can get funding, I believe for things will be better because there's one of the things we're learning the Gadera of South Africa is a better specifically at the current stage that we are at in South Africa. We really need something that's going to work. We really need something ignoring it will stop the major problem that we are having within South Africa. And I believe our letting you peace is the solution to the problem that we're facing now.
1: Yeah. Botale, ke kusha hore ga le o swere setjole tsa se o thoma ka 2020 ke 2026 ona bana. Henga u chapuche ke tlo u chang yona ke kgola hore ona le karabo ya yona. O nya ka bokae?
6: For now, I think we believe that we have 700,000, we can be able to.
0: But I'll also ask a million.
6: For now, I think 700,000, maybe, you know, a million, we can get it.
0: Yeah.
6: We can get the first prototype working and rega rekasono tusha banavavar navayor vakara sotsoya. Gender-based violence and other social-related issues. But 750,000, according to my research, I think, more lowering the situation, it can help.
1: Okay.
0: Okay.
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4: They're a tough customer, as you know. They're not an easy team to play against them. After getting a point, they obviously make life difficult for us. So we're going to have to go out there and exert ourselves much better than today.
3: Ge a tsola pele o la bua ka taba ya baraluki ba ile re mthlomo o sana le gatlego ya go ka bangwa di sekage setlhopha sa maZulu go se tlase bangwa di se baraluki ba seswai.
4: 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We want a very balanced team, and if there's a player that we think can come and add value, we will do so. But to be quite honest, at the moment, we're just focusing on our squad because sometimes you don't want the squad to be bloated. You know, I think one game also doesn't define our character. I think these players, they've done tremendously well.
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2: 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The court found that she actively facilitated the murder by funding the hitman's transport and identifying the deceased. The NPA welcomes this conviction and sentence as it affirms our commitment to holding perpetrators of serious and violent crimes accountable.
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4: You have a responsibility.
5: Emotionally you'll calm down, don't worry.
4: Honorable members, you have a responsibility to what?
5: You are not going to listen to the chair.
4: Telela. Honorable Malema,
5: no,
4: you have a responsibility to listen to the
5: don't
4: chair of the house.
5: Don't do things of Delela, you must withdraw Delela
6: point
5: first.
6: Of order, chair.
5: Honorable members, withdraw Delela first.
2: Yeah, o rile ke motheletse. 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
4: You have a responsibility.
5: Emotionally you'll calm down, don't worry.
4: Honorable members, you have a responsibility to what?
5: You are not going
4: to listen to the chair.
5: Delela.
4: Honorable Malema,
5: no,
4: you have a responsibility to listen to the
5: don't
4: chair of the house.
5: Don't do things of Delela, you must withdraw Delela
6: point
5: first.
6: Of order, chair.
5: Honorable you must members, withdraw Delela first.
2: Yeah, 086-000-2452. 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
2: 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All right. 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
2: Uri bona le kae?
8: You must
2: re go na. Urile. Le nya kwa ikwa. Oh, okay.
4: You have a responsibility.
5: Emotionally you'll calm down, don't worry.
4: Honorable members, you have a responsibility to what?
5: You are not going to
4: listen to the chair.
5: Delela.
4: Honorable Malema,
5: no,
4: you have a responsibility to listen to the chair of the house.
5: Don't do things of Delela, you must withdraw Delela first.
6: Point of order, chair.
5: Honorable members, withdraw Delela first.
2: Okay.
4: You have a responsibility to what? You are not going to listen to the chair. Honorable Malema,
5: no,
4: you have a responsibility to listen to the
5: don't
4: chair of the house.
5: Don't do things of Delela, you must withdraw Delela first.
6: Point of order, chair.
5: Honorable members, withdraw Delela first.
2: Okay. Karaba Rodashi.
6: You have a responsibility.
5: Emotionally, you'll calm down. Don't worry.
6: Honorable members, you have a responsibility to
5: you are not going to listen to the chair. Delela, this is not the
6: Kangaroo. Honorable Malema,
5: no,
6: you have a responsibility to listen to the chair of the House.
5: Delela, you must withdraw Delela first.
6: Honorable members,
5: withdraw Delela first.
2: Okay.
1: Okay.
2: Ah, no, Mama.
1: This is not a.
2: It's not a kangaroo court. Relufa
1: Azokoro.
2: Azokoro. Zero. Not. Kamukagalina. Zilch. Okay.
1: Okay. What are you going to do? Resume like a way. Hang on, you must withdraw Delela.
2: Yeah.
1: Thing of Delela. Delela, what are you going
2: to do?
1: Why leave it kangaroo court?
2: Kangaroo court, Nana.
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1: 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So it gives me totally a different vehicle. So when I test it on the e-natus, it gives me Iveco. A total different vehicle from this BMW 3 series.
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2: A country that experiences more than 5,500 women murdered every year, which is an average of 15 women killed every single day, should hang its collective head in shame and confess before God and nation its failure to protect the vulnerable amongst itself. Guided by our moral obligation, we must recommit ourselves with everything at our disposal, including legal and judicial instruments, moral teaching, community safety activities, to change this pattern of wounding and death for the women of South Africa.
0: President Cyril Ramaphosa o thwetse Adrian Mop bjale ka hlogo ya ntshwa ya lekala la botshutshisi bja botshaba ka Kapa Bodikela. 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
3: 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He was admitted as an advocate of the High Court of South Africa in 1993.
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4: What there is some kind of proposal doing the rounds. President Zelensky said in his overnight address that he welcomed what he called a strong proposal from the United States for some kind of pause on attacks on critical infrastructure. And he said Ukraine was in principle willing to de-escalate, but he said they would only do that if there was a very genuine and clear sign that Russia was ready to end the war. And he said at the moment there isn't such readiness. Here, not many people are holding their breath for some kind of pause in the fighting. The general expectation here is that Russia will seek to use this coming winter to put as much pressure as it can on Ukraine.
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6: They are all involved in security industry, including government security cluster. They robbed and killed a man. Four a commission of 10% and threw the body into the dam. Community frowns at this type of conduct, especially, as I said, committed by law enforcement officers. Granting bail under the circumstances will cause an uproar in the community, as the incident was well ventilated and widely published in the Madlanga, among others, in the Madlanga Commission of Inquiry.
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6: They were aware that they are going to be in trouble, but at the time when the family of Mbenze was looking from Benze, none of the six assisted. As I said, they did not bother to report the incident to anyone.
5: Lekala la botshutshisi ba bosetšhaba NPA ka boripana le amogetse sepheto sa go ba ganela ka beile. 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
7: The state also indicated to the court that there is a suspect that is outstanding that is yet to be arrested. The state has made arrangements with the attorneys to ensure that that suspect is before the court when the matter appears on the 24th of November.
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11: 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tipana off and also maybe more about something about the security, the police visibility, because what we have to exercise the local control. If I want to exercise the comrade marathon, lady, this is the thing about it, and get exercise the modern control because of the safe. Because the modern control are safe. It's a theory about anger, but I have a safety. Visibility in Kaibete in most having not only Mokhouting, but all the provinces, more rural areas where Maporisa or the Chomita, the Stava, Stava, Bakapa Maporisa, Wakana for information, or the Nukora Territory Bona, Baba went Ramasha or Julanibona, Marata with the Maporza or Rana Nela Mutuo, Naro Dirajula, double senior most having. Here and I did something because protect the family Tarina until the Rotary Diragala Morin.
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2: 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I do not know Elizabeth personally, but I'm also residing here in Rosefield Extension 1. And upon hearing the news, you know what, I got numb, I got so emotional and I was having anxiety about this whole thing. So now I decided, and it was only yesterday where I decided to create a poster to say I'm inviting Rosefield runners or walkers only. But then the poster went viral.
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2: what remains for me is to thank the legal teams for the parties for their assistance in this matter. Let me assure you it's not an easy matter, it is a difficult matter. But we found that the effort that you've put into preparing for the hearing has really assisted us. We are adjourning the court to deliberate. Most likely, we will hand down an order first thing in the morning tomorrow with reasons to follow, because it appears that there are important principles that are emerging from this matter that merits a considered judgment.
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4: We have bilaterals with the different countries. There are efforts that are being made in terms of dealing with the illegal firearms that are coming across the borders. But unfortunately, the firearms, they will still be continuing coming, because it depends as well in terms of what are the legislation those other countries do have in terms of the prevention of movement of firearms.
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5: No group has admitted responsibility and police were investigating. Later, a spokesman for ProRail told the BBC that the train service was gradually returning to normal, but that disruption was not over yet. In the meantime, fires erupted around midday in several places alongside highways, forcing authorities to close roads.
1: Kiri ruma ka tabakhole agore. 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
2: what remains for me is to thank the legal teams for the parties for their assistance in this matter. Let me assure you it's not an easy matter, it is a difficult matter. But we found that the effort that you've put into preparing for the hearing has really assisted us. We are adjourning the court to deliberate. Most likely, we will hand down an order first thing in the morning tomorrow with reasons to follow because it appears that there are important principles that are emerging from this matter that merits a considered judgment.
1: Ka go le lengwe mohlankedi wa party ya National Coloured Congress NCC ka boripana o buditše SABC nakong ya dingangšano tša boratoropo bja Cape Town gore maikemišetšo magolo a party yeo ke go lwela ditokelo tša batho ba mmala. 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
3: We only have one song to sing, one story to tell. We speak directly to the coloured child, to the issues addressing the colored child. And if it wasn't for inequality and the gross abuse of the rights of the colored community right throughout South Africa, you'd never have heard of Fadiel Adams or National Colored Congress. However, the rights of my people have been trampled upon by various governments and all spheres of government for that matter. We are not here to appease anybody or to apologize to anybody. We are here to tell you and this entire panel that this is war, that this is a war for the future of our children.
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4: 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The court found that she actively facilitated the murder by funding the hitman's transport and identifying the deceased. The NPA welcomes this conviction and sentence as it affirms our commitment to holding perpetrators of serious and violent crimes accountable.
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5: A Meta spokesperson told the BBC that it will now report child safety cases directly to India's Cybercrime Coordination Center under the Home Ministry. Meta has previously routed them through US authorities. The move follows a BBCI investigation that found Instagram ads using terms such as rape video and child video, including an ad depicting a young girl in distress. The ads directed users to Telegram channels selling the material. Following the report, the Indian government summoned Meta officials and an inquiry was initiated.
1: President Cyril Ramaphosa o go leditse letsatsi la laboraro la ka la nne di batsela ko re November e ba go letsatsi la dikgetho tsa mebušo selegae jale ka la maikhutso go ralala le naga. 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
2: 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I got set up rest and now Robalo was from Mohalab and Teddy Dijeray to a fellow in Minomovuzi. 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I was Ali or Mohalabamudim, very good labor. For Alishabani, thank you, man of the match.
3: Ditoron Jaga, man of the match, Sandy the Harriker, Ditoron Jaga, born a man of the match. 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
4: Man of the match. 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